0: You know what that personality is like? It's cold, withdrawn, uncaring, unfeeling. The machine's only purpose is to frustrate desire and produce two problems for everyone it solves. And you know why a machine feels this way?
1: You're hysterical.
0: Oh, no, I'm not. A machine feels

0: nice. That's Glenn Campbell and the music from the motion picture True Grit. Hope you saw that with John Wayne and all that crowd. Anyway, 6 minutes before 11 o'clock, checking my horoscope this morning, says your associates want to help you improve your position in life. That's nice of them. And it says one you love is very demanding. That's true. That's absolutely true. My wife is terribly demanding, and so is her mother, the great white whale. But anyway, says be sensible and smile. So that's what we will do this morning. And is the great white whale in town, or is she gone?
1: On the Titanic, there would only be enough stalls for half of us.
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Good luck getting that child support check from me now. I won't be up till 2. My dreams are all dead and buried. Sometimes I wish the sun was

dudo que tal la

walked along the countryside at eventide, and everywhere the road was fair, with moons of water here and there, into whose heart the grasses spied. And suddenly upon them shone the light of the city's eye, reflected from a bulb on high, which made them and their shadow one. Nay, made each moon a mirror seen to serve the dream of tender blades in bending grace a swoon. I walked into the night, and every bode beyond the dark, deserted road was a prattle of light. And I thought of the eye unseen, which sheds its charitable sheen not on our goal, but on the byways of the soul.

trying to work out what they think about accelerationism better do so quickly. That's the nature of the thing. It was already caught up with trends that seemed too fast to track when it began to become self-aware, decades ago. It has picked up a lot of speed since then. Accelerationism is old enough to have arrived in waves, which is to say insistently, or recurrently, and each time the challenge is more urgent. Among its predictions is the expectation that you'll be too slow to deal with it coherently. Yet if you fumble the question it poses, because rushed, you lose, perhaps very badly. It's hard. For our purposes here, you are standing in as a bearer of the opinions of mankind. Time pressure, by its very nature, is difficult to think about. Typically, while the opportunity for deliberation is not necessarily presumed, it is at least, with overwhelming likelihood, mistaken for an historical constant, rather than a variable. If there was ever time to think, we think, there still is and will always be. The definite probability that the allotment of time to decision-making is undergoing systematic compression remains a neglected consideration, even among those paying explicit and exceptional attention to the increasing rapidity of change. In philosophical terms, the deep problem of acceleration is transcendental. It describes an absolute horizon, and one that is closing in. Thinking takes time, and accelerationism suggests we're running out of time to think that through, if we haven't already. No contemporary dilemma is being entertained realistically until it is also acknowledged that the opportunity for doing so is fast collapsing. The suspicion has to arrive that if a public conversation about acceleration is beginning, it's just in time to be too late. The profound institutional crisis that makes the topic hot has at its core an implosion of social decision-making capability. Doing anything, at this point, would take too long. So instead, events increasingly just happen. They seem ever more out of control, even to a traumatic extent. Because the basic phenomenon appears to be a brake failure, accelerationism is picked up again.

give your heart to a wild thing. The more you do, the stronger they get. Until they're strong enough to run into the woods or fly into a tree. And then to a higher tree. And then...

0: Okay, Russia unveiling a prototype of a new fighter jet. The jet features stealth characteristics and a capability to cruise at supersonic speed. The new aircraft is smaller than other Russian fighter jets, but can fly at a speed of almost twice the speed of light. The new design can also be converted into an unpiloted version. The jet is said to be similar to the American F-35 jet. That is a look at your headlines. I'll send it back to you.
1: Unpiloted, so you would be, you control it by a computer or a person like, running it, just like a video game.
0: Boggles my mind, that thought.
1: Unbelievable.
0: Yeah.
1: All right, thank you
0: Thanks,
1: very much, Julie.
0: Julie.
1: Coming up next.
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0: I started smoking when I was 14, and I was always very afraid to try to quit in case I failed. And so for many years, I didn't. Then I got pregnant, and I kept thinking I really should give it up. 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I have enjoyed every minute I've saved not smoking.
1: We're just 3 miles from a primary target. A millisecond of brilliant light, and we're vaporized.
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0: You'll find Autolite battery dealers listed in your classified telephone directory under batteries.
1: I pay the fist bill. I pay the fist bill. Oh, you heard me the first time.
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If I can't figure it out, then I go for something else. But I don't have to know an answer. I don't feel frightened by not knowing things, by being lost in a mysterious universe without having any purpose, which is the way it really is, as far as I can tell, possibly. 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

0: 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Times change, the mission continues.
1: Let's not wait. 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

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You can get killed here. 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

0: and obey the law. That may sound easy, but, well, it's against the law to break a window. But Jim broke one. That's how he happened to meet Mr. Heineman.
1: You know, a piece of glass isn't very important. What matters is that it happened because you were breaking the law.
2: What law? We weren't doing anything wrong.
1: It's against the law of this town to play ball in the street.
2: I didn't know it. Nobody ever told me about it.
1: Look, ignorance of the law is no excuse. Whether you break a law through ignorance, or carelessness, or wickedness,
0: it's all law-breaking.
2: You make me sound like a criminal.
0: Sometimes it's hard to draw the line. Breaking a window pane. Breaking into a bank vault. Cheating in a school examination. Forging a check. Having a parking ticket fixed. Bribing a jury. The only way to be sure where you stand is to get into the habit of obeying all the laws.
2: I don't think much of that law about not playing ball in the street.
0: Nobody asked you.
1: But wouldn't things be a mess if each of us decided which laws to obey and which to ignore?
2: Yes, I guess so. But there's no place else for us to play in the neighborhood.
1: What about the playground down the street?
2: Well, it's not very big. And it's always full of little kids, and they might get hurt. We've been playing on that big empty lot down at the corner.

0: all that you will see, but we are allowed to tell you of a few scenes. You will see beautiful girls tortured in the love lab of evil, and you will see uncensored scenes from the nightmares of a weirdo. We must stop now, as we are allowed to tell no more. Fiend for Flesh pulls no punches and is definitely not for children. If you have an impressionable teenager, do not allow him to see Fiend for Flesh. You may faint, you may cry, but you will spend many sleepless nights after you see Fiend for Flesh. This is not an advertising stunt, but a sincere warning. We wanted you to know what to expect.
1: All right now, for all you bumpers out there in the big city, all you street people with an ear for the action, I've been asked to relay a request from the Gramercy Riffs. It's a special for the Warriors. That's that real live bunch from Coney. And I do mean the Warriors. Here's a hit with them in mind.

Arthur rank. The incredible string band is banned from my republic. King Arthur is laughing all the way to the bank. Muscle men in thongs, all oiled up and bronzed, swing their prongs to batter a

chance to survive or evacuate is to leave with us. Now, that's a pretty major statement, pretty bold in terms of religion, in terms of anybody's intelligent thinking. To most people who would consider themselves intelligent beings, they'd say, well, that's absurd. What's all this doomsday stuff? What's all this prophetic stuff? You know, intelligent human beings should realize that everything has their cycle. They have their season. They have their beginning. They have their end. They have cycles. We're not saying that planet Earth has come to an end. We're saying that planet Earth is about to be refurbished, spaded under, and have another chance to serve as a garden for another human civilization.

What? She killed him with mathematics. What else could it have been? She killed him with mathematics. What else could it have been? She killed

0: Thank you, Ellen.
1: Memory isn't boundless, and it isn't perfect. We all know that. But is it even on our side? Maybe it's closest to right when we remember the unmemorious, the gaps, the ice glare and the sheet wind, the circuits and ash. Maybe the gaps are where memory comes into its own, when its partisans join us in the struggle, in those in-between hours. Maybe it is at its most accurate when it joins us here in the intermission.
2: Across the nation, communities and the parents of Boy Scouts are observing Boy Scout Week, agreeing with the boys themselves that adventure, that's scouting.
3: Now, children, come on over here. I'm going to tell you a bedtime story. Are you sitting comfortably? Then I'll begin.
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I take one drink every afternoon, but no more. And I take that thing to liberty. Just so the idea of taking a drink won't get too big.

when I first started working on the soundtrack, I started working with these sounds that I had recorded, these gong-like sounds that are actually U.S. Army missiles, but that was not really enough to flesh out a full soundtrack for the whole week for the Zen Garden, and I started thinking about other sounds that would really relate to a Zen Garden where you might sit and meditate about nature, the Buddhist nature, maybe just nature in general, and that nature at Burning Man is really silent. There's not the usual sounds that we hear in nature of things like animals, and the only animals we tend to hear are the humans running around us. So I thought those would be really good elements for the soundtrack at the Zen Garden at the foot of the man.

The soundtrack is computer-generated and composed of 19 different scenes, such as a dawn bird chorus or just after a thunderstorm. The computer knows what scenes make sense to follow other scenes. So, for example, if you hear thunder now, 5 minutes from now, you'll either hear an intense rainstorm overhead, or you might hear just a light rain as the thunderstorm bypasses you. Scenes get animal sounds added to them, again appropriate to the scene. I researched the animals normally found in the vicinity and also throughout the Black Rock Desert. The animals heard are appropriate to the time of day, so birds in the morning and coyotes at night, for example. The computer is assisted by rules like those and composes the rest of the soundtrack, which must last for the entire festival, one full and complete.

0: Jason is back. He moves like a shadow, dark and silent. He never utters a word. He simply, mindlessly, mercilessly kills. But now his reign of terror is over, because Friday, April 13th, will be Jason's unlucky day. Friday the 13th, the final chapter, rated R, under 17, not admitted without parent.
1: New technology permits us to do very exciting things in interactive, erotic software. Wave the future, dude. One moment, and electronic.
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aspect of the Soviet Constitution. But it was felt they were not ready to resume their lives in Moscow, that Vladimir could not give his lectures in subnucleonic particle physics again, so, for his own good, he was employed in a tractor plant in the bracing air of Siberia. During the long winter evenings in Siberia, one of the more warming aspects of the social life was the endless toasts to our beloved leaders and the

and became fatter and fatter and uglier. In the end, she was volunteered for a further spell in the health resort, away from the vodka and from Vladimir. One evening, after Olga had been gone several months, Vladimir was comforting himself with Comrade Vodka in the Pan Canteen when Sergei appeared. Sergei lived in Vladivostok and was visiting his father, a local party official. He did not have the usual pomp, pallor, and the diet of potatoes and red cabbage. Sergei was a sailor. His eyes were eyes used to far horizons. His skin had enjoyed the warmth of the sun and the rough caress of the wind. And his conversation betrayed his knowledge of distant lands. Here was someone who could appreciate Vladimir's erudition and education. Several bottles later, the newcomer.

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Moments stretched into days. Days of shared pleasure and shared pain. They worried whether Sergei's gifts of an Italian silk scarf and an adamant record would be enough to still the tongue of the fat matron who kept an eye on the comings and goings in Vladimir's apartment block. It seemed the end of a dream when Sergei had to rejoin his ship. Vladimir wept openly at their farewell. At 4 the next morning, they came to cure Vladimir of his illness.

afternoon, the evening sleep so peacefully smoothed by long fingers, asleep, tired, or it malingers, stretched on the floor here beside you and me. Should I, after tea and cakes and ices, have the strength to force the moment to its crisis? But though I have wept and fasted, wept and prayed, though I have seen my head grown slightly bald, brought in upon a platter, I am no prophet, and here's no great matter. I have seen the moment of my greatness flicker, and I have seen the eternal footman hold my coat.

not the porcelain among some talk of you and me. Would it have been worthwhile to have bitten off the matter with a smile, to have squeezed the universe into a ball, to roll it towards some overwhelming question, to say, I'm Lazarus, come from the dead, come back to tell you all, I shall tell you all. If one, settling a pillow by her head, should say, that is not what I meant at all. That is not it at all. And would it have been worth it after all? Would it have been worthwhile, after the sunsets and the dooryards and the sprinkled streets, after the novels, after the teacups, after the skirts that trail along the floor, and this, and so much more? Impossible to say just what I mean, but as if a magic lantern threw the nerves and hangs on the screen. Would it have been worthwhile if one sat in a pillow or throwing off a shawl, and turning toward the window should say, that is not it at all. Not a scene at all, advise the brimstone out an easy tool, deferential, glad to be of use, politic, cautious and meticulous, full of high sentence, but a bit of juice. At times, indeed, almost ridiculous. Almost at times, the fool.

0: Well, good day, sir. 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I hope you're fine and your family. This is Emerson speaking to you. Long time. How is everything? Mr. Casimir is by my side, listening to what I'm saying to you. Duval, everybody miss you, sir. I hope you miss us too again. How is ABA? Is she doing well? Oh, yes, sir. Before I forget, Duval, my English girl, please, if you got her photos, let me see. Please, I want to see the photos of my English girl. You promised to search for me. Mr. Kasim is here. I think he wants to see something.
1: Hi, man. How you doing? Yeah. I just want to know how you doing, man. I'm doing something. I'm in WhatsApp. I'll get you back later, bro.
0: Yeah, that's Mr. Gassimo. Duval, Mr. Duval, Emerson, thank you very much. I hope you reply me well. Yeah, take care.

This is the end of romance and the beginning of love for Gordy and Renee. Renee says, "My God, Gordy, the air is alive." Gordy says, "Stand back, I'll handle this," he says, bravely brandishing something. Why, it's alive with confetti, says Renee, just like our wedding, she says, and they skip happily off. But that's a different story. In this story, sadness, like an empty sky, fills their hearts. They are unable to stand the bright lights and laughter at the restaurant. And they wander back to the waiting room where their hearts wrench them explosively alive. I am in a buying mood, one of the thousands of smart men and women in all walks of life. You can send the rest of the stuff with pleasure. The question of money is not involved. In the last shot, we have Renee, who has those kind of eyes which are soft and yielding. And she is looking out of the sides of them. The background is red. Gordy is in the middle of a group of young girls. He is wearing a light purple check coat and matching turtleneck. Gordy's last act as an investment counselor is to offer a Hollywood dream trip and an opportunity for motion picture and TV stardom to his girl, Renee. Her only answer is, "Gordy, please don't put me down."

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1: fast? 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
1: toi, au revoir.

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0: Woman's Hour's water bottle music for reading your letters. Well, we're not having your letters today, but a listener in Tring has asked how this music was produced. It was composed and produced specially for Woman's Hour in the BBC's radiophonic workshop by John Baker, and we've asked him to tell us about it.
1: The basic sound used for this music was made from a recording of water being slowly poured from a cider bottle. By taking just one of these sounds, all the notes that were wanted were made by playing the tape back at various speeds. The faster the tape goes, the higher the pitch. All the notes were measured and cut together in the right order, so that the tune sounded like this. The same technique was used for the bass. To get a rhythm track, I used the sound of a cork being pulled from a bottle. The tape was again played at different speeds, and the sound cut into a rhythm. By mixing these three tapes together, and adding some electronic echo, we end up with 8 seconds of music to introduce reading your letters.

Darling, you are about to hear the most sensual music in the world. Why don't we get more comfortable before we start, shall we? Here, let me help you with your clothing. I assure you that if you follow these instructions carefully, it will enrich our love life. Stand comfortably with your arms at your sides. We'll begin with some breathing warm-ups. Breathe in. And out. Breathe in. Breathe out. In. Out. Let's release the tension from your neck with some head circles. Head down on your chest and hold. Head all the way back and hold. Head down and hold. Head back and hold. And down and hold. And back and hold. Half circle to the right and hold. Half circle to the left and hold. And right and hold. And left and hold. And right and hold. And left. And hold. Now full circle all around. Roll your head around to the right. And roll your head to the left. And now proudly rotate and lift those shoulders and breasts up, around, out, and in and up. Around and out, and in and up. Around, out, and in. Reverse it out. Around, up, and in, and out. Around, up, and in, and out. Around, up, and in. Now some arm flings to open you up. Let your fingertips touch and hold your elbows out. Fling your arms open and out and bring them back in. So, it's out, in, out, in. Out, in, out, in, really do it, out, in, out, in, out, in, out, in, body bends, hands on your hips, bend forward, side, back, side, forward, side, back, side, forward, side, back, side, forward, side, back. Reverse it. Side, back, side, forward, side, back, side, forward, side, back, side, forward, side, back, side, forward. Move your hips and pelvis to the right and left and right and left and right, left, right, left. Right, left, right, left. Pelvic circles. Pelvis forward, side, back, side, forward, side, back, side, and around. And around, the other way. Around, and around, faster. Around.

I'll tell you, this is the sort of house where no one's going to mind what we do. Anyway, they won't hear us. It's about 10 minutes walk from here down to that dining room, and any amount of stairs and passages in between. What's that noise? Said Lucy suddenly. It was a far larger house than she had ever been in before, and the thought of all those long passages and

0: place is going to be a wonderful place for birds. I shall go to bed now. I say, let's go and explore tomorrow. You won't find anything in a place like this. Did you see those mountains as we came along? And the woods? There might be eagles. There might be slugs. There'll be hawks. Badgers, said Lucy. Foxes, said Edmund. Rabbits, said Susan. But when next morning came, there was a steady rain falling. So thick that when you looked out of the window, you could see neither the mountains, nor the woods, nor even the stream in the garden. Of course it would be raining, said Edmund. They had just finished their breakfast with the professor, and were upstairs in the room he had set apart for them. A long, low room, with two windows looking out in one direction and two in another.
1: Do stop grumbling, Ed, said Susan. 10 to 1, it'll clear up in an hour or so. And in the meantime, we're pretty well off. There's a wireless and lots of books.
0: Not for me, said Peter. I'm going to explore the house. Everyone agreed to this, and that was how the adventures began. It was the sort of house.

0: Yes, it's true. He committed an unforgivable crime against you personally. He's guilty of never knowing you loved him.
1: This message is transmitted at the request of the United States Office of Civil Defense. The North American Aerospace Defense Command detected 3 ICBMs launched from North Korea. The first missile is expected to reach the Los Angeles, California area within 2 hours. The second missile is expected to reach Chicago, Illinois in 3 hours. The third missile is expected to reach New York City, New York in 3.5 hours. Anyone within a 400-mile radius of these cities is at the risk for significant fallout. Anyone, which is most of the United States, in this area needs to seek the nearest fallout shelter. Bring a battery-powered radio, bottled water, canned foods, and other basic survival items. 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Please stand by. Information for your local area will be announced shortly. A civil danger warning has been issued for the entire state of Ohio and parts of northern Kentucky. These areas are within a 400-mile radius of Chicago, Illinois, where the ICBM will be detonated in approximately 3 hours.

quite understand that I miss him. Oh, Lord, I still miss that boy.

0: Jack was alone in the house that night. Then he heard a sound in the attic. He entered the room and found the old furniture with its dead memories and the clocks ticking like heartbeats.
1: And then the terror plunged from out of the darkness.
0: Silent scream. Terror so sudden, there's no time to scream. Silent scream. Rated R. Under 17, not admitted without parent.
2: And its consequences have been a disaster for the human race. They have greatly increased the life expectancy of the...
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0: RSGB. Are you having an absolute joke? Now please tell me, because this sounds like the Jeremy Bloody Kyle show. The RSGB. Ofcom have been to my QTE and identified people. That's all. I've been for the last 4 years absolutely and utterly bloody, making my life a misery. And you're giving me the bloody hard SGB. Go away, you puppet.
1: That's what you are here, fellas.
0: Stupid man.

0: A New Mexico woman was named final arbiter of taste and justice today, ending God's lengthy search for someone to straighten this country out. Eileen Harriet Paulglaze will have final say on every known subject, including who should be put to death, what clothes everyone should wear, what movies suck, and whether bald men who grow ponytails should still get laid.
1: K. Billy Super Sounds of the 70s weekend just keeps on coming with this little ditty. They reached up to 21 in May of 1970. The George Baker selection, Little Green Bag.
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1: Tone, it's me.
0: Hi.
1: Hi, is Nick there, please?
0: Yeah, hang on a sec.
1: Thanks.
2: Greg.
3: Hi.
1: Hi.
3: Hi.
1: Nick, can you do me a favour? Sorry to
3: ask
1: you to do this. I can't get a hold of Gareth. I thought I could call him from the car, but
3: yeah.
1: I can't.
3: Okay.
1: Can you give him a call and explain that that happened?
3: Yeah.
1: And, you know, I'm not ignoring his call. I just thought I should call him from the car and it hasn't worked.
3: Okay.
1: And just take a message. I mean, basically, just ask me to come out to help him on his presentation.
3: Yeah.
1: Or the development of the AV concept.
3: Yeah.
1: Is it on or not? Because
3: right.
1: To know, you know, whether or not I'm doing anything.
3: So you still very much want to go ahead with it and...
1: Yeah.
3: You know, when's it on and is it still on?
1: Yeah, that's right. And
3: okay.
1: Just that, and then I'll call him again and we'll try again in the morning.
3: Okay.
1: Nice one.
3: No props.
1: Cheers.
3: Speak to you later.
1: Bye.
4: All right then, lad.
5: All right.
4: Just doing it. That day, he won't go up again.
5: All right.
4: All right?
5: Yeah.
4: All right, speak to you later.
5: Bye.

0: Yeah, in the Arden. Yeah, Arden.
1: Another number, because what I want to talk to him about.
2: He's on that mobile for the next 2 days, but I will ask him, yeah.
1: Would you speak up?
2: And you'll probably ring him this evening.
1: All right, darling.
2: All right, listen, the other thing is, you know John, was it Waterham?
1: Wetherer.
2: Who had the car to Chippy?
1: Yeah.
2: Is there any chance of giving it
1: John Bolton?
2: Bolton, that's it.
1: Yeah?
2: I'm going to give him up the cathedral tomorrow, if possible.
1: Would you want to give him a call?
2: I could do, you can give me his number.
1: Yeah, of course I can. Because you'll want to organise it, won't you?
2: Well, I mean, as long as I can pick him up on my way through.
1: Yeah.
2: All right.
1: I haven't got it on me.
2: No.
1: You've probably got it.
2: No, I haven't. I've been looking all the morning.
1: I'll get it from Director Inquiry.
2: Yeah, well, would you ring him?
1: Of course
2: you
1: I will.
2: Mind?
1: No, I'll
2: Let's
1: give
2: him... Let's just say, either tomorrow or Thursday, I'll
1: right.
2: pick him up at whatever time and take him up there.
1: To do what?
2: There's some carpenter work to do.
1: He'll want to know what?
2: I think it's windows. I think he's into that.
1: I think you ought to talk to him because he might say no to me whereas he'd say yes to
2: yeah.
1: you. I'll get his number from Director Inquiries and call you back.
2: All right.
1: Okay.
2: Yeah.
1: Bye.
2: Well, I'm nearly at M&O, so I'll get them weighed out and then I can sort of... I'm working for us then.
1: All right, then.
2: Alright.
1: Okay.
2: All I've got to do this week is text the cab on Thursday.
1: Alright, that's not a big deal, is it?
2: About 65 quid.
1: Yeah. Okay, Dad, then.
2: Hello?

0: Yes, I'll let you get on.
1: I'll have to see you when I see you, I'm afraid.
0: All right.
1: I've got to get this for him. I've got to get the best one we can get. That's
0: okay. Whatever.
1: Okay.
0: All right.
1: Okay, I'll stop and have a sandwich later on and go in one of them bigger shops in Denmark Street and see if I can see this in Barnet 540.
0: Right.
1: Because if it's a £1,500 job or something like that, there's no way I can do it. So I don't want him sort of putting his hopes on it, like, you know.
0: Well, he might not like it anyway. You
1: never know. Yeah, I know that, but the danger is going to pick it up and it's going to be wonderful, isn't it?
0: Yeah. Okay
1: then, go on. Right.
0: See what
1: you
2: can do. Yeah. Alright love. Alright. Yeah. See you when I see you, baby. Alright then, I'll call you later on. Yeah, keep in touch. Yeah, okay then. Bye. Bye love. Because, so you make sure you come on it every day. Yeah. Mm-hmm. What them can I come inside? Yeah, send him back, good.
3: I know.
2: But where is he going to go? Look, how are we trying to take, like, the van if I want to put a
3: new van up and claim the back?
2: No, you can't, can you? Not until you go into that threshold.
3: Well, you've got to earn that much.
2: Yeah, you've got to have that much, yeah.
3: Yeah, but the way they work is if you thought you was going to get over 22,000, you had to register for that.
2: Yeah.
3: But now they're done.
2: No, you've got to go up to that amount, that 36.

0: What is a beast?
1: He called to them saying, "Stop, I want you to carry my dogs across that creek." But the blackfellows, though they liked Balu well, did not like his dogs. But sometimes when he was brought these dogs to play on the river, they had bitten not only the earth dogs but their masters. The poison left by the bite had killed their mutants. But the blackfellows said, "No, Balu, we are too frightened. The dogs

0: You know, I've got stacks of old memories filed inside my head.
1: Would you like to see some?
0: Over here, I keep childhood memories. Down here, memories of my family. That's Laura, my wife. Those are our kids. Hey, here's a nice memory. This was a picnic we went on last fall. The kids were playing, and Laura and I just sat and talked. Wait a second, what's this? Oh, yeah, I had a headache that day. Isn't it strange what a headache can do to a beautiful day? Of course, when I decided to do something about it, I took Bufferin. You know, that Bufferin really works fast. It's got something extra in it, so it goes to work even faster than plain aspirin. You can get back fast to the things that make nice memories. Funny, I almost forgot about that headache. It lasted such a short time. Fast-working Bufferin. Remember?
2: God said it. I sucked it. That settles it.
3: You're listening to
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Utopia much has been written. The ecstasies and horrors of De Quincey and the Paradise Artificialis of Baudelaire are preserved and interpreted with an art which makes them immortal. And the world knows well the beauty, the terror, and the mystery of those obscure realms into which the inspired dreamer is transported. But much, as has been told, no man has yet dared intimate the nature of the phantasms thus unfolded to the mind, or hint at the direction of the unheard-of roads along whose ornate and exotic course the partaker of the drug is so irresistibly borne. De Quincey was drawn back into Asia, the teeming land of nebulous shadows whose hideous antiquity is so

one they have been either silent or quite mad.

0: listen to Remco's baby laugh a lot. You're listening to Baby Laugh a Lot. She's the funniest doll you've ever seen. Just push the button and she starts to giggle. Get Baby Laugh a Lot by Remco.
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0: when you want to dome.
1: It's not dome, it's doomy. It's doomy.
2: What?
1: It's do me. Do me. Two separate words. D O and then M E. Do me. Do me. Big hit, Belle Biv DeVoe. Do me. 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Do me.
3: Well, fuck you!
1: All right, that's lunch.

surplus readism as the dominating logic, political logic of our times. So first of all, I'm going to say a little bit about what I understand capitalist readism to be. Then I'm going to talk about the changes in capitalist readism since 2008. And finally, I'm going to turn to the title of this talk.

0: Later on in the hour, tips for stretching out your vagina without having a baby.
1: But first, in today's tough economic times, money stresses can really be overwhelming.
0: Yeah, but help is on the way. Author Christine Eckert is here to show us some exercises to reduce stress. Hi, Christine.
2: Good morning.
3: Hi, Jim and Tracy.
0: Christine, I'm so glad you're here. I'm about ready to snap.
1: She is.
3: The first thing we're going to learn about is problem visualization.
0: Okay.
3: It's a simple method for reducing stress by assigning an image to represent your anxiety.
1: Well, that sounds simple enough.
3: Okay, the first thing I like to do is imagine my money-related stress as the most disgusting, terrifying creature I can think of. I like to imagine an ugly, greasy little creature with a hooked nose and oily black hair.
1: Oh, he is scary.
3: I call him the Grabbler because he's a greedy little monster who wants to grabble up all my money. Now, close your eyes and picture the Grabbler.
1: Okay, there he is.
3: Now, think of all the problems your Grabbler is causing. He invented interest rates like the ones on your credit card.
1: Oh.
3: He's taking the jobs because Grabblers only hire their own kind.
0: I just want to get rid of
3: him. Now, imagine the Grabbler slowly disintegrating like a pile of ashes blown away by a purifying wind. And now you're in a peaceful meadow full of lilies swaying in a gentle breeze.
1: They're
3: not scheming or trying to rob me.
1: Oh, well, that really works.
0: Ooh, what a relief. I feel so relaxed.
1: Now, this image visualization works for other kinds of stresses besides
3: money,
1: right?
3: Say you had an argument with someone at work. Take that social stress and visualize it being due to a blabbler.
1: Blabbler? Ooh. Well, look at that.
3: Blabblers represent all that negative energy we experience when dealing with difficult personalities. Mm-hmm. You know, the kinds of people who love to argue and complain in nasal voices.
0: Oh, I know people
1: and
0: like
1: stresses
0: that.
1: Are everywhere,
0: right.
1: too.
0: Right,
3: they are. They're always lurking like rats. You know, that's why sometimes meditative exercises aren't enough. So take your mind off your stress by doing something good for yourself. Oh. Exercise.
0: Oh, I know. Okay, I feel better after my yoga class.
1: Right, right.
3: I will often go for a long walk in the middle of the night and throw flaming bottles at certain houses or even sneak in through the back doors and light their curtains on fire while they're asleep.
1: Working up a sweat to rid yourself of that stress. All right. Well, Christine, thanks so much for being our guest this morning
0: Thanks,
1: and sharing your advice. Everyone should check out Christine's new book, The Solution, Kill All the Grabblers, and it's available in bookstores now. And when we come back, why you don't have to wait until after you're 40 to have sex after 40.

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0: It will happen when you're alone. 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And then you relax. Nothing to worry about. Just don't look up. Parasite, the first futuristic monster movie in 3D. Parasite, rated R, under 17, not admitted without parent. Parasite, Parasite. 3D. 3D, Parasite.
1: What when you die? Deeper master the earth. That my deep will fit all the way into.
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Hitchhiker's Guide to the Galaxy has this to say on the subject of towels. A towel, it says, is about the most massively useful thing any interstellar hitchhiker can carry. For one thing, it has great practical value. You can wrap it around you for warmth on the cold moons of Jaglan Beta, sunbathe on it on the marble beaches of Santraginus V, huddle beneath it for protection from the Acturan meganets as you sleep beneath the stars of Kakrafu. 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

Attention, fucking degenerate people. 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

I believe that Gandhi's views were the most enlightened of all the political men in our time. 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

0: murders is the excuse for killing, raping, setting fire, and destroying life to prove a point. Stealing possessions, arrogantly pushing your way through to prove you have power, to prove dominance. But when you've killed us all, what will you have but your wretched self and the nightmare that will haunt you? Will you then realize your insanity? Will you recognize that through all the killing you have murdered yourself over and over again? You have slit your wrists, cut your legs off at the knees, severed your hands, and slit your throat. 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
0: Wait a minute. 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
1: I can't, Ted.
0: 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I'll let you in. After school, you can carry my books.
2: 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Schwarze Stacheln in dem Bein. Gift, das beißt und Gift, das heilt.

chopping off his head because even with 8 bullet holes in him, you're pretty sure he's about to spring back to his feet and eat the look of terror right off your face. On the follow-through of the last swing, though, the handle of the axe snapped from a spray of splinters. You now have a broken axe. So after a long night of looking for a place to dump the man and his head, you take a trip into town for your axe. You go to the hardware store, explaining away the dark reddish stains on the broken handle as barbecue sauce. You walk out with a brand new handle for your axe. The repaired axe sits undisturbed in your garage until the spring when, on one rainy morning, you find in your kitchen a creature that appears to be a foot-long slug with a bulging egg sac on its tail. Its jaws bite one of your forks in half with what seems like very little effort. You grab your trusty axe and chop the thing into several pieces. On the last blow, however, the axe strikes a metal leg of the overturned kitchen table and chips out a notch right in the middle of the blade. Of course, a chipped head means yet another trip to the hardware store. They sell you a brand new head for your axe. As soon as you get home, you meet the reanimated body of the guy you beheaded earlier. He's also got a new head, stitched on with what looks like plastic weed trimmer line. And it's wearing that unique expression of you're the man who killed me last winter resentment that one so rarely encounters in one's life. You brandish your axe. The guy takes a long look at the weapon with his swishy, rotting eyes, and in a gargly voice he screams, "That's the same axe that beheaded me.

Black Phone. Tuesday, March 10, 1992, at 11:50 a.m., it threw the following in my direction. An empty tea kettle, a butcher's block, a yellow love seat, four pillows, a biography of Bruce Norman, and a black phone. When the phone hit the wall, I understood it would be preferable to meet his request and listen. By 1 p.m., everything was back in order, except for a hole left in the wall. I hide this last bit of evidence with our wedding picture.

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0: says. 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
1: No.
0: He says when you're dealing with any kind of supernatural being,

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2: First example, the rice weevil in durum wheat. 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
1: What is a bait?
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0: 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Six Flags Over Georgia, the world of fun, not a world away.
1: 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Like Judy Blume's flabber, or whatever the fuck.
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7: Joe, do me a favor. Give us all a break. Canada, huh? 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Go play the jukebox, okay?
8: What's the matter, Joe? 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
5: Look at this shit music.
9: Hear that? You know what that is? That's a fucking tuba.
10: The biggest brass instrument is the tuba.
9: That's a fucking tuba.
10: It has over 9 meters of tubing in it.
9: Hear that? That's a tuba. That's a fucking tuba.
10: The tuba. With such a long column of air, the tuba can play notes that are very low.
6: Here's a quarter. 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
9: 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Bye.
11: 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I work on one of them. 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
14: Looks like real.

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They keep falling. 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

0: I'm thinking one reason why possibly Coca-Cola decided to change the formula is humanitarian effort. Because the...
1: What?
0: Oh, because the Mexican police will no longer be able to use Coca-Cola to interrogate their prisoners. One technique to get prisoners to start saying things is to shake up a Coca-Cola and put it up the prisoner's nose. So, I was just thinking that possibly with lower carbonation this won't work as well.

0: 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And remember, we care. Now this.
1: Nothing is more confused than to be ordered into a war, to die, or to be maimed for life, without the faintest idea of what's going on.
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very nice lately because I'm on holiday and I've been seeing all those programs about all sorts of things, about Icelandics being very happy about Christmas, very gay, and also very serious and spiritual, and also seeing Icelandic comic people making jokes, which they are very good at. But now I'm curious. I've switched the TV off, and now I want to see how it operates, how it can put me into all those weird situations. This is what it looks like. Look at this. This looks like a city, like a little model of a city. You know, the houses which are here, and streets. This is maybe an elevator to go up there. And here are all the wires, these wires,

with the world, really. They get enjoyment out of life during their teens and twenties. People do have to build more or less an alternative society just to enjoy themselves, because they can't, within the normal channels, they can't go to the normal Mecca Tiffany circuit and enjoy, because it's, you know, it's just not an enjoyable experience. But, yeah, when you're working, it's a very tedious job. You don't want to look forward to something that could go wrong anyway. Just from the community sense, it brightens up the people's lives who go. If you go to Wigan on a Saturday night, stop there all night, don't come until 12 o'clock the next day, people think we're crazy, or there's something going on there. They're not willing to accept it and say, well, they probably have a very good time doing that.

electricity.

This is the floating cathedral prairie song. It used to be sung by the old prospectors when they were waiting for the cathedral to arrive. Back in the 20s when the Bechtel Corporation used to take cheap labor out into the desert to complete its massive projects. Big dams and so forth. The men weren't paid very much and they couldn't get any liquor. So they used to sit outside in groups, in circles. And they'd wait for the cathedral to come by. Big floating transparent glass cathedral lit by columns of light from underneath. When it came by, they'd all stiffen and howl.

0: Most Volkswagen sedans come with two doors. One, however, comes with three. Two in the sides to let in people, and one in the top to let in the sun. This model is called the Volkswagen Sunroof Sedan, and it costs about $90 more than the usual Volkswagen. And some people think it's worth it. For one thing, when you get stuck in traffic, it lets you use the time to get a quick suntan. Or you can stand on the seat and look for a lane to move into. The hole in the roof also comes in handy when you have to transport a stuffed giraffe or someone over 8 feet tall. 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Surely that's worth about $90.
1: I still fit into the diapers I wore in high school.
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1: Okay.
0: So that it's almost, you're almost eating nothing. It's a little dry. Well, in other words, it's much more dry.

0: written in the book. Like, Mark Twain's book. And John Delilah.
1: Right, okay.
0: But you take America's own bias and put that, what is

0: One of the many communities hit by tornadoes on April 3 and 4 was Xenia, Ohio.
1: This is a terrible thing. It's my parents' home here, and as far as the outside help, our town would have been helpless without it.
2: 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Money's the main thing right now, is what they can use.
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It was blue and had white lights hanging all around it. 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There was a crystal ball on the table.

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The gold was such that when it shone in the sun, it was like a lizard's skin as it hops from rock to rock and plant to plant, changing colour. 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And if you have no soul, you are not gold anymore. 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

0: Hi, this is Curtis Mayfield. Sit down and take a listen. This may be something that you're missing. I know your mind, you want it funky, but you don't have to be no junkie. Get yourself together. Remember, Freddy's dead.
1: What the fuck is this? Woolly blunts? Crack rocks? Toasting roofies? This is for welfare pimps.
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I believe that Gandhi's views were the most enlightened of all the political men in our time. We should strive to do things in his spirit, not to use violence in fighting for our cause, but by non-participation in anything you believe is evil.

Thank you.

0: That would be an afterlife for me. That would be an afterlife for me. That would be an afterlife.
1: Would that be for you?

0: Why should I be in any danger? Why should I be in any danger?
1: You know, listening to the news today, it sometimes seems we only hear bad news about bad kids. Well, in this series of reports, I'm delighted to bring you some good news about good kids. And I can't think of a better example than young Gilbert Gilbays right here, recently chosen Boy of the Year by the Boys Clubs of America. Gil, it's a pleasure to have you with us today. And I'm delighted you're here, but tell me, is it true are most young people today on that soap opera Road to Ruin?
2: They sure aren't, Mr. Swayze. But that doesn't mean that they don't have problems. They've got lots of them, from drug abuse and DD through broken homes and lack of jobs. But thanks to organizations like the Boys Clubs of America, most young people today have a real chance to become good, solid citizens.
1: Well, thanks, Gil, for that fine report. And ladies and gentlemen, this is John Cameron Swayze, urging you to help spread good news about good kids and build juvenile decency through the Boys Clubs of America.
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I'm in the one-room apartment located in the basement under the Polish National Church. It used to be a club, and then a mental health outpatient clinic. Now I call it home. There's a king-size mattress in the middle of the room, where me and the big fat lead singer from Canned Heat finish up an afternoon of incredibly hot sex. Boy, does he have a big one. Joining us for late afternoon tea in a four-way is my old next-door neighbor Jimbo and his wife, who is a chicken. Since I'm the only woman there with hands, I soon find myself fully occupied. I can't help but wonder how Jimbo and his wife had their baby, who had been sleeping next to us but has since fallen onto the floor. She must be able to change forms back and forth. And what about chicken pussy? Is it enticing? I mean, what's the story? Me and the guy from Canned Heat climb into a nondescript four-door sedan.

0: for their husbands who should be returning from work just around this time. I start to feel cheap. Is this the fulfillment of a fantasy hoped for?
1: I'm

distributed in odd positions at each, such as a mic on the street in front of the entrance, so the sound of the traffic could be inserted into the system at will, consisting of dope. In each room was an operator under the personal supervision of either John Cage or his associate in this project, David Tudor. Orders. The systems were actuated, and the sounds which you are about to witness were the object of the concert. Slicing of a curtain closely, and you will hear the sound of the audiences, as well as the tinkle of the glasses as the mic over the bar was in use. Microphone, records, and previous recorded tapes and radio broadcasts are mixed in during

0: Nothing is worse than having an itch you can never scratch.
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I said,

somebody, a house like a snail shell. And it was it spiraled in and in and in and in, and the John was right at the center. But everybody rebels against this house. They just feel very uncomfortable. You see, the furniture doesn't fit. Not all furniture is made to fit in a rectilinear scene. And we're always putting things in boxes. See, all thoughts, all words are labels on boxes. Therefore, we feel we've got to get everything boxed. And so we put ourselves in boxes. Everything is put in boxes. But actually, everything else in nature doesn't go that way. As, for example, the snail doesn't put itself in a box. The crab doesn't put itself in a box. It has these fascinating, gorgeous objects. What is, for example, more beautiful than a conch shell or a lovely scallop shell? Well, these are gorgeous things. We could make the most delicious shells out of concrete or plastics. They could be very beautiful. And we could distribute ourselves over the landscape like shellfish along the seashore. But instead, we have to live in boxes. And there's nothing, you can't fight it, it's the system. So, you know, then you have to begin to build your furniture, chairs, everything, accordingly to these shapes, because they're easy to store away in a place that is a box in the first place.

0: 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Today is...
1: Thank you.

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1: Sure.
2: Now, command the powers of Atom.
1: That's a game?
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1: That's some game.
0: Atom has super graphics. 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
1: Even a Hall of Fame.
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0: Let's run my satellite tracking program.
1: That's some game.
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3: 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Got any blow? 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
6: Take the bone saw. And you cut around the...

There you have it, ladies and gentlemen. The human brain. Once the brain stem of an individual, I'm talking about the reticular activating system, heart regulation, respiratory center, once these activities cease, the brain can only survive an additional 6 to 12 minutes. 6 to 12 minutes. Until brain death brings about irreversible.

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I'll give you a tip about these things, Gus. They'll go up and back, but not sideways. I'll give you a tip about these things, Gus. They'll go up and back, but not sideways. I'll give you a tip about these things, Gus. They'll go up and back, but not sideways. I'll give you a tip about these things, Gus. They'll go up and back, but not sideways. I'll give you a tip about these things, Gus. They'll go up and back, but not sideways. I'll give you a tip about these things, Gus. They'll go up and back, but not sideways. I'll give you a tip about these things, Gus. They'll go up and back, but not sideways. I'll give you a tip about these things, Gus.

0: trying to fastball.
1: Well, you don't L cancel fast enough. Why is it so hard for me to do a short hop?
2: You're holding the button too long. Just try flicking the side of it.
1: Oh, there it goes right there.
2: See?
1: Yeah, I think I was just hitting it too early.
3: Hey, what are you guys playing?
2: Val, you know exactly what we're playing.
3: Nah, the name totally slips my mind. God, it was right on the tip of my tongue. I had it a minute ago.
1: Yeah, let's take your room slip.
3: Was it, that's right. Gay, super gay brother babies. No, wait. Super gay baby brothers baby brawl. That was all that number stuff.
2: We're playing a test build.
3: A what?
1: We're bug testing the game. It's an open beta.
3: You're an open beta.
2: Yeah.

0: no fair. You're no hungry
1: cow. I'm totally going so fast. Oh, fuck!
2: Punk.
1: Hey,
0: what the fuck are you kids doing on my fucking lawn? And don't look at me when I'm fucking talking to you.
1: Help me.
0: Get that kid off my eyes, you little wankers. Yeah. All right, give him the stick. Don't give him the stick.
1: Do you know my dad?

0: That was the Partridge Family's Doesn't Somebody Want to Be Wanted, followed by Edison Lighthouse's Love Grows Where My Rosemary Goes, as K. Billy's super sounds of the 70s weekend just keeps on trucking.
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which the theory of relativity appeals, which turns out to be more powerful than anybody would suppose. Did you know that one person is twice as rich as another? That is true. Whatever currency you estimate the wealth in, the numbers will be changed, but one number will always be double the other. The same sort of thing appears in physics. Since all motion is relative, you may take anybody you like as your standard body of reference to that one. If you are in a train and walking to the dining car, you naturally, for the moment, think the train as fixed and estimate your motion in relation to it. But when you think of the journey you are making, you think of the Earth as fixed and say you are moving at the rate of 80 kilometers an hour. An astronomer who is concerned with the solar system takes the sun as fixed and regards you as rotating and revolving. In comparison with this motion, that of the train is so slow that it hardly can. You cannot say that one of these ways of estimating the motion is more correct than the other. Each is perfectly correct as soon as the reference body is assigned. Now, just as you can estimate a fortune in different currencies without altering its relations to other fortunes, so you can estimate a body's motion by means of different reference bodies without altering its relations to other motions. And as physics is entirely concerned with relations, it must be possible to express all the laws of physics by referring all motions to any given body as the standard.

like your wishes.

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1: 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And stuff, like, who needs it? You know. Anyway.
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Just calm yourself. Just calm yourself. Just calm yourself. Just calm yourself. Just calm yourself. Just calm yourself. Just calm yourself. Just calm yourself. Just calm yourself. Just calm yourself. Just calm yourself. Just calm yourself. Just calm yourself. Just calm yourself. Just calm yourself. Just calm yourself. Just calm yourself. Just calm yourself. Just calm yourself. Just calm yourself. Just calm yourself. Just calm yourself. Just calm yourself. Just calm yourself. Just calm yourself. Just calm yourself. Just calm yourself. Just calm yourself. Just calm yourself. Just calm yourself. Just calm yourself. Just calm yourself. Just calm yourself. Just calm yourself. Just calm yourself. Just calm yourself. Just calm yourself. Just calm yourself. Just calm yourself. Just calm yourself. Just calm yourself. Just calm yourself. Just calm yourself. Just calm yourself. Just calm yourself. Just calm yourself. Just calm yourself. Just

ある。

that is what's happened in the past. And he says the chances are so-and-so of that happening again. So he predicts. Oh, very useful. Very good prediction. Because that has survival value. But at the same time, it creates anxiety. You pay for this increased survival ability involved in prediction by knowing that in the end you won't succeed. They're all going to fall apart by one way or another. Games. If we look at chess, checkers, backgammon, tennis, there's the tree game, the beetle game, the grass game, or you can look at them as you look at different styles of music, mazurka, waltz, sonata, etc., etc., all down the line. There are all these different things doing their stuff.

0: I live by the Hudson River, and a lot of boats go by. They glide by so quickly, camouflaged against the Jersey shore. Sometimes at night when the liners are lit up, it's hard to tell which is moving, the boat or the shoreline. And it seems like all of Manhattan has come unanchored and is slowly drifting out to sea. I've spent hours trying to film them, so I set up a camera by the window. And every time I hear a horn, I run to the window, but I usually miss them. It's a kind of rhythm, a kind of sinking that's been getting into the songs I've been writing lately. Like walking upstairs in the dark, and you think there's one more step than there actually is, and your foot comes pounding down with nothing underneath. Or like the piano we got a few months ago. Only a few keys work. So we put it out in the hall near the door. And when people come in, they rake their hands across the keyboard, playing the few notes that still work. It's kind of a doorbell now. All the sounds around were so distracting. I was trying to concentrate on a song for a performance, but I couldn't. And my mother called and said, "Why not come out here and write your song? It's real quiet. I've just put all new carpets down."
1: Anybody home?
0: When I got there, I noticed that the new carpets were so thick that none of the doors closed. The only door that still worked was the door to the parrot's room. It was a swinging door, and every time someone opened it, it whacked into the parrot's cage, and the parrot screamed. Each time this happened, totally surprised, dozens of times a day. And the shriek filled the whole house, through all the half-opened doors.

0: function.
1: Engines burn fuel, chemical energy, to create heat, heat energy. The heat makes gases expand and exert force to cause motion, mechanical energy. In a gasoline engine, the fuel explodes inside closed spaces called cylinders and forces moving parts called pistons to move down and up. This motion makes the wheels turn.
0: Providing mechanical energy is an engine's primary function.
2: Say, man, you got a joint?
3: No, not on me, man.
2: It'd be a lot cooler if you did.

0: house. 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
1: Back door.

0: Oh, here they come again. And I'm frightened because a child can become trapped in me and suffocate in 10 minutes. Children have such imaginations. To them, an abandoned refrigerator can be a jail in the Old West. If I must be stored, make me safe by one of the methods described in this free booklet. Make me safe so children can play safe.
1: I'd say that was a pretty successful broadcast.
2: 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I never want to hear that music again.
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from 9 a.m. to 12. Each day, a man was always seated in the first row on my far left, drew me for 3 hours. At noon, he would take a razor blade out of his pocket and compulsively slash the drawing he had made. I would watch. Then he would